on the island. In the back room, she was everybody's darling. But she never lost her head, even when she was given head. She says, hey, babe, take a walk on the wild side. 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And the colored girls go

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2: 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It ain't no country club either.

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Would you rescue me? 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
2: 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You're willing to sacrifice our love.
1: 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Mehr 80er.
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